0: We want to ask you, will you undertake a mission?
1: An important mission. You will have to leave the country and the family, maybe for years.
2: And it is dangerous.
1: You can't talk about it to anyone, not even your wife.
3: Now you should say something.
1: Do you have any questions?
3: No questions? Did we mention how dangerous it is?
1: Tomorrow morning. You can't decide in one day. You can't decide.

0: We want to ask you, will you undertake a mission? An important mission. You will have to leave the country and the family, maybe for years.
1: It is dangerous.
0: You can't talk about it to anyone, not even your wife.
2: Now you should say something.
0: Do you have any questions?
2: No question. Did we mention how dangerous it is?
0: Tomorrow morning. You can't decide in one day. You can't decide.

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1: No question? 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
0: Tomorrow morning. 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
1: Balls?
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0: Intellectual energy is used to fight Mr. Spock.
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People were using experimental sound. Experimental sound. 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

0: Nice cock, bro. 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A nice 80-degree angle. I rated a 8.5 out of 10. Good job, King.
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2: Hot. Now what?
0: I shed many a tears for that.
3: That calls for some water.

0: My voice is a little killer today. 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
1: Very good.
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0: 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I hate to hate, and I hate that. I hate my life so very mad.
1: What? What do we have? What?

Яблок. 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She discovers that the body is in fact a mannequin. Its body is broken in every possible way. The woman stares at the man, wanting an explanation. Solemnly, he raises his hand to meet her eyes. It was a self-defense, Signorina. I had no choice. The woman tries to catch her breath. She stares at the doll again. What is the meaning of this? That is the old, age-old question. Who's wielding the paintbrush? Where does art come from? Can art provide meaning to a meaningless existence, or it is a game to fool our senses? Хороший вопрос. The woman frowns, but the man is oblivious. Enough about my work. The maze great progress, yes? Yes, the maze great progress, yes? No, I'm stuck. Could you tell me? Wonderful! Getting stuck is one of the key parts of the process. You are amazing artist, but I'm keeping you from your art. Leave the disposal of the body to me. Okay.

Селлеры, modern kitchen wine cellar, cutting edge toilet of all for all kinds of needs. Cutting edge toilet for all kinds of needs, okay. And a space fit for a lounge with a pool table. The old prison cell, which was previously unreachable from the outside, has been kept, but shortcut leading to the elevator hallway has been added for convenience. Stairs from the elevator room led to a space which has not yet been excavated, but the space could space did belong below could be useful to hide the most valuable secrets in the future.

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Кранк. Found in the backyard, made out of steel and started to rust. A rare instance of a crank appearing by itself and not a part of mechanical construction. In media, such as video games, cranks tend to go missing or are concealed in mysterious manners and are often a part of item-related puzzles. Since cranks rarely appear by themselves like this in reality, it is extremely valuable and could likely be sold for thousands of dollars to a video game aficionados. That's funny.

0: 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Hey man, is that my tea you're drinking? Oh shit. I can't see very well out of this visor. Give it back. Whoa, ease up, bro.
1: What? No. What the fuck? Someone's been into my stash again, man.
2: Oh yeah, that was me.
1: Oh, okay. Can I have some of that tea then?
3: Whoa, what a day. Man, work is breaking my balls. What are you pussies up to?
2: Just chilling. War has some kind of eye problem.
4: You poured boiling water into my helmet.
3: Hey, you guys want to settle up and stomp some farmers? It'll be great.
1: Man, I would love to go out and spread my seed of love and crippling illness, but Sophie's been getting a lot of gas lately.
3: Man, this horse looks like shit.
1: Don't talk that way about Sophie. We have a very intimate relationship. Very.
3: Ah, that is just fucked up. What kind of horseman fucks his own horse? Man, if this gets out, people are gonna start calling us the four horse fuckers.
2: Oh man, would you guys relax? No one cares about us anymore with all the advances in modern medicine and fucking peace agreements. It's over, so we might as well get high and indulge in bestiality.
4: Hey Famine, I'm keen. Let's stop.
3: That's my horse, you blind fuck!
4: Die, farmers!
0: Десять лет назад было смешнее, но сейчас норм.

Насправді фокрусфікс на алтар зачепив, але аудіорт драст has been scrapped off and reveals a shinier surface below with engraving credence free. Crucifix-shaped keys of this size were common for sacred places like cemeteries in late 1500-1800. This key is at least 200-300 years old. The engraving is Roman numeral 3, which could either represent the Holy Trinity or be an allusion to the third eye, which is often confused with the eye of providence, even though their meaning differ widely. Mm. Mm-hmm.

Join Ilo and Mila in puzzling action. Ilo and Mila have decided to go to the park, but while wandering, Landscape suddenly starts shitting. Now they must be quick on their feet and not fall into the abyss. Control the adorable friends simultaneously and beat your high score as the action gets faster and faster in this fast-moving action puzzle game. 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Synchronized screenshots of the box may not reflect the product. 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

Brought through mail order. The lab speaks to cute characters, supposedly the name Elo and Pilo. Below, 1,000 interactive logos, no text reads, only for you. Right, 1982. Founded in 98, 1,000 interactive was Swedish game development studio in Malmö. Among games developed by the studio is Ili Milovic, featured in an in-game unlockable called Ili Milo Shuffle. Streamer умирает в прямом эфире. Ili Milo was released in early attempts, widely contradicting the label of this cartridge. This could also mean that this is a wrongly labeled the bootleg version, or that is a game with a fake replica of since no one else worked on the 2010. You know, Milo game is alive. no one. It is impossible to tell. Below a symbol that looks like a Mert SNG, there is a small text that reads only finish that I понял. The back is a handwritten price tag reading rarity 951 check manual sacness. Что, блять? Mm-hmm. Mm-hmm.

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It was an invitation to ghosts, signaling that the house was free for them to wander. The key used were often grand and led to prominent parts of the house, which explains why this particular key was used. A key with a W incorporated in its beat piece often means that it unlocks the western part of the house. Traditionally, the most important part of houses in Northern Europe. Mm-hmm. Mm-hmm. Mm-hmm.

0: So, I must have done a favor. There is a thing I must tell you. This project, it has been too much salt for one pole.
1: Joy!

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But they would do well to remember that the revolver does not fire gold. On this topic, I have one important question. Think carefully. Would you agree that true art has the power to beat terrorism? It wishes. It wishes. Sure. Listen, I can trust you. This project, that I say it, it will overthrow the industrial entertainment complex. Yes, they pull the strings under the dance, but this time it is an end. I will be the great misdirector. The third eye sees them for what they are. Yes, we are about to find it in this very house, and it is about to find us. It might say, one might say, we are the penguins with all the luck in the arena. Joy! Yes, the hourglass screams for sand, but it might redirect you to the arena. Remember this.

0: thank you for this moment of honesty. And the dance.
1: Fuck off.
0: You thought we were dancing? What you experienced was one of the key principles of magic. Misdirection, Sicarina. Misdirection. While the feet were dancing, the mind was led astray. It's pretty bereavement. Tell me, Signorina, were you observant of your back during our talk? Perhaps something found its way into it while we spun in the night. Obtained the three-shaped key. Good luck, Signorina. Fuck off. Мне бы, со мной бы кто потанцевал и сунул 1000 рублей в карман. Так. Misdirection is a technique used by magicians to manipulate the attention of the audience. By directing their focus to something irrelevant, the magician can perform a secret action unnoticed. The technique can be achieved through verbal cues, gestures, timing, and sometimes props. Incorporating symbols like letters and numbers in the prop is sometimes used to send a hidden message to the audience. In this case, the key 3 could either allude to the third eye or simply mean that it opens the door to the third floor. Mm-hmm.

Сука. А вопросов-то несколько. Не знаю, одна. Окей. The moon comes back from her walk with Rudy, trotting alongside her. The man is waiting for her. He is standing by an easel on which there is a prop window placed. It's poorly painted with red paint, half finished. The man's clothes are stained with red paint. Searchaev, Searchaev, тут? Searchaev, какое кино ты хочешь посмотреть? Вот. The man had a nice walk. The woman does not notice the change in his demeanor. The man is shaking from a barely concealed rage. He pulls up a notebook from his inner pocket. Man, accusingly, what is this? The woman squints at the notebook. It's early sketches for the maze. Is something wrong? It's just a lot of numbers. It's vectors and coordinates for the computer. Take responsibility. Don't hide behind OCU3. It's not. It just said to create anything with it, I need to trap. And the window. I had to paint it red myself. I stained my favorite suit. Well, I didn't know you wanted. It's your job to know. Uh-huh. Well, to do my job I need some directions. Directions are for tourists and amateurs. Simple people who paint waterfalls. I hired an artist. One who understands the rules of the game. I must say that I'm very disappointed in your lack of passion. The woman takes a deep breath as if to calm down and change her approach to please the man. Woman gently. I'm sorry. This project is a bit confusing at me. At times. What's the window for? The man stares her in disgust. Perhaps you should paint a waterfall instead. The man hands the woman her notebook and then he storms off. She notices a piece of paper stuck in between the pages. She pulls it out, whispering to herself as she reads. Meet me in the chapel tonight. Do not tell him. Okay. Okay, ага, отличная работа.

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Типа, 9? Speak once more, brother. 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

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The gate creaks open. Grand... Shoot me. Confess a clock chimes somewhere in the house. The woman scans the dusky room for any signs of danger. There is no one there save for a handful of wooden saints. Then a shadow of a man steps out from the compact darkness. The magician. He repeats the gesture. What does that mean? That I search for the third eye. The magician takes his hand off his eyes. Оно закрыто. The magician takes his hand from his hand off his eyes. The woman raises an eyebrow and examines the magician closely. Сейчас стрим оторвал и вернулся. Why are you doing this? I can tell that it's you. The magician reciting. When the third eye passes us by, the world belongs to creators. It's a time for beauty and chaos. An artist will be crowned king and he will lead our victory over Mammon. Погуглите Мамона. What do you want? My brotherhood wants you to know that our Italian friend has suffered a nervous breakdown of a game-changing proportions. Nero Italian? No, Nero Rim Italia, наверное. The magician studies the woman's reaction. I trust that you keep a secret. Should he be unable to finish his project, it could potentially set back art to 100 years. That's ridiculous. I am sworn to secrecy, but I can tell you this much. Your maze is of utmost importance to his mental health, to my order, and indeed to the future of mankind. Just an art project. The magician takes a deep breath. A maze is manifestation of something larger than you and I. Surrender to the red beast and let it guide thy hand. This maze must be the death blow to the materialistic society. I'm afraid it's beyond my reach. The magician takes off his hat and pulls out a journal. We had hoped it would not come to this, but we have read your diary. We know everything about you and what you have done. We have seen it in the stars and in the moon. I don't keep a diary. Well, it might not be yours in this dimension, but we are all one here. But we are all one here. It's the same story different times. Stop it. What do you want? We are simply asking you to play along with the game for the sake of the project. It would be easier for us. I have had enough. Very well, Signorina. I will relay your answer to my superiors. They will be disappointed. My brotherhood cannot guarantee your safety if you won't follow protocol. 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
1: Jonah Falcon is a game blogger.
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1: Jonah Falcon is a video game geek.
2: Oh, please, don't limit to be just being a video game geek. I'm also a comic geek, a science fiction geek, a pen and paper RPG geek, you know, all that stuff.
1: Jonah Falcon has an enormous penis.
2: All the geeky stuff, and yet I have reasonably good looks, and I have a 13.5-inch dick, and I fuck. If I wanted to, I could fuck on a nightly basis, a different person every week.
1: In case you missed it, Jonah Falcon... GameStooge.com blogger, freelance games journalist, and self-proclaimed geek has a 13.5-inch penis, touted by some as the largest penis in the world. Talk to Jonah for a bit, and you'll definitely hear about it.

0: And when I look down, I can't even believe it. 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I don't mind. I often do it, you know, in privacy. I mean, I was 8 inches when I was 10 years old. 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I don't think there's anything special about it, you know? But like I said, if I put a ruler against it, or if I have any comparisons, whenever that might happen, it's like, oh, okay. 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
1: Это страшно. 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
0: And I'm what every geek would be if they had a 13.5-inch dick. 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If you ever saw something like...
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0: For Enterprise, I'd be one of those geeks, you know, one of the cute geeks, you know, who gets a girl, but also gets into big arguments about Star Trek and Star Wars. Even if I'm not the biggest in the world, I mean, I was measured at 13.5. At least I'm the most famous. my cock's the most famous in the world.
2: Is there any dispute over it?
0: Probably. People say, oh, I've seen bigger and all that stuff. So I say, fine, just get them in front of a camera with a ruler and they can measure themselves, you know.
2: How did you get the reputation for having the biggest? Like,
0: oh, I got measured on camera by HBO. They never aired it because they couldn't show anything hard. No, they showed me soft, but they can't show me hard. That's pornography. I've never been seen on camera hard. If you want to see it hard, you have to be in person and in a more intimate situation. I've always been trying to branch out. It's just that, you know, there's usually explosions of publicity for me. The first explosion was in 99. I shot for the HBO special, which aired in March, and then I appeared on Howard Stern.
2: What was the HBO special?
1: Так, надо запомнить, какие есть механизмы.
0: Private Dick's Men Exposed. They shot roughly 6 hours of me and ended up using only 40 seconds.
2: What was the 40 second?
0: Well, let's see. 10 seconds was me in the beginning saying that I was 9.5 inches soft legitimately in the very beginning of the special. And then one shot of me hanging halfway to my knees, and that was it. That's all they used of me. I did the Howard Stern show, and, you know, I was very professional. I answered his questions without cracking or blowing up or anything like that. You know, I think he was trying to rattle me, and I wouldn't let him rattle me. I just remember just being there very calm. I mean, it wasn't my, you know, I was an actor for years and years before that, so I knew how to be on stage, so to speak.
1: Actor in what kinds of movies?
3: But animosity didn't stop Jonah from appearing on the Stern Show again.
0: I went there on a second time recently, at George Takei's bachelor party.
2: This is...
1: Okay, what это?

Интересно, от Basement Day. Взимаме на Траза Basement with a cup of coffee in her hand. She flips the light switch. She jumps and she discovers the man in her chair. She spills coffee all over herself. The man very slowly turns his head. Signorina, I have come to fear that my entire being is just a part of someone else's story. All my thoughts might be placed in my head by the disciple of Mammon. Ты про Мамона писал, гуглил, не помню. Я, возможно, ты что-то копипастил, но я не прочитал. This man regards the woman. Гнарида, is this your story? If it is so, I want you to confess. What do you mean? This is all your story? The man stirs to life, all of a sudden happy, energetic. Good, I was worried. This brings us to the aphoristic birth of the hour. I have completely revealed your excellent work. This revalued your excellent work. It's amazing. The man stares at the glitching monitor. On the maze, only a handful of dots remained. Terrified. My God, what have we done? Signorina, burning bridges is mandatory for the matchstick. It was much too functional. This is not a critique of your work. You are amazing artist, if you permit me to say so. Have ruined my work? Yes, I had to. Otherwise, it can naturally be exploited by capitalism, despite our best intentions. But I'm not the designer, you are. Much work remains. You have totally reset it. Грамматически правильно? I have to reprogram it all. I can't. Such modesty. You must believe in your ability, Signorina. I do if you forgive me saying so. The man smiles affectionately at OCU3. Man, woman, and machine, a new trinity. But as they say, the cat's clock has no time for mice. Progression, Signorina. The man rushes towards the door and then stops. He returns to the computer and picks up a revolver from behind the keyboard. Playfully accusatory. Signorina, you made me forget my revolver. That must be the highest compliment ever given to an artist. The woman stares in terror at the weapon that man shows her. Hat to the clouds, Signorina. But look at me, I'm keeping you from morning coffee. Such is not our way. The man puts the revolver in the pocket, then makes the gesture, covering his eyes and showing three fingers before he rushes away. Mm-hmm. Ну, это про алчность. 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
1: I like to fuck, but no French letter. Without the condom, the sex is better. But every time I get it in, a baby cries, and sometimes screams.
0: Ну да, я что-то такое представил.
1: I have six kids, and I don't like it. They eat too much and treat me like shit. They only wear posh label cloth. If you give one hand, they bite off both. And all my friends, they have big cars, big mansions too, and smoke the fine cigars. They have deep pockets.

0: Talking shit, making me feel bad.
1: 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Look around, bro. Look at life.
0: Man, you're right.
1: You see this water?
0: I guess it is okay.
1: Come on, man. You got so much more to appreciate.
0: Yeah, you know what? You're right.
1: You damn right I'm right. I can't remember a time I was goddamn wrong.
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